0: 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And give us about 39 minutes over to Manhattan's kids.
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0: soon as the Fail Fire, Evola Fire, and Gilbert Fire respond to the area of 4459 Park Drive in Fail Township for a report of a tree on a power line that is sparking and smoking. No flames at this time. FE4 is your working channel. Once again, Fail Fire, Evola Fire, Gilbert Fire respond to 4459 Park Drive in Fail Township for a report of a tree on a power line that is sparking and smoking. No flames seen at this time. FE4 is your working channel at 1907.
1: Hey, Lewis, Gilbert Fire.
0: Go ahead.
1: Acknowledging that page for Faye, three on the power.
0: Shut up.
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1: Good evening, crew 2054.
0: Yes, I can hang on for my crew.
2: In 359, 2 hours plus 10 on the field, which is low, and will be weather checks.
3: Good evening, 2054, 1781, 2105, 59210, Risco, weather check. Flying through on a transport, 12 just got canceled. Overnight after all shift changes, 10 left berths with no pilot, everyone else is dead. Excuse me, Weldon Chain, that'll be overnight. We have a pair landing on that with metal wings for you guys. 1930 up now, when you're ready to look at.

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1: This is Oxcom. Go ahead. Clear, any five.
0: I think clear on my end as well.
1: Roger. We haven't heard anything on the regular Oxcom radio.
0: Sam has been using that as much as the VTEC musical patch.
1: The volume up a little bit. Do that again, please.
0: I've been using the Oxcom talk group as much as we have been the VTEC 94 patch.
1: Roger on that. Got that. Yeah, the other radio's not making a bit of noise. Now, before you made the first contact, we heard three boats of squelch that was completely inaudible, and I don't know if that was you or not. How's it come out?
2: Totally unreadable. Come again.
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St. Louis to Chisholm for suspicious activity. At the corner of 3rd Avenue Northwest and 2nd Street Northwest, there are two females digging and going into a house on the corner.

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1: Gilbert Fire, go ahead.
0: You can show Gilbert Chief on scene. Going to investigate. Fail's coming up behind me here.
1: Come up.
2: For ops stuff. Go ahead. But that's Oxcom 2 clear. You're most welcome. Oxcom out.
1: Copy that.

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2: 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Parts come on.
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0: Control CC, go ahead.
1: I saw you're trying to call something wrong with the wrist or anything.
0: We're just wondering if I'm switching in from the northwest, if you're good with those.
1: Hey, affirmative. I'm good with all that. That's all, because that was everything up along the Canadian border and then stretching a little further south. Not too much, though.

0: Get this knocked out, and that should,
1: OCC copies, rest of us, already looked at it, so you should see it here in a second. I just want to make sure you're tracking that, but we're good.
0: Affirmative, we are. Thank you, sir.

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0: Which beer is switching over at that thing?
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2: Contact Gabriel there. 418 7th Street, Unit 41. For a 44-year-old male, feeling suicidal and hearing voices, no access to anything that will harm himself right now. He is currently consular and breathing normally. Again, prior to responders, male clinic ambulance, respond to Hillside Garden, 419, number 7th Street, Unit 41. For a 44-year-old male, feeling suicidal and hearing voices, no access to a weapon right now. I kind of recommending a code 2 response. It was clear.

0: Flag Garden.
1: Tabor, and 505, do you know if you fill a medium out on that power line?
0: We clear. We better go.
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1: The person lost call from earlier in the day on Auto Lake Road. That can be closed out. We're clear of that.
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0: Yeah, for vehicle theft. South. Vehicle was stolen approximately 13:15 on Saturday. They don't have suspects. And it is a 2015 Gray Dodge Caravan, license plate 611.
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0: 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Headed your way. Once again, French Fire, respond to 7485 McCarthy Beach Road via the French Fire Hall. 404 trailer that's on fire, headed to the 1946.
1: St. Louis, page acknowledged.
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1: Copy,
0: 1-3,
1: what
0: is
1: saying? 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
0: Go ahead.
1: Frank Lincoln Mary, 611.

0: Hey, go for night ops.
1: Hey, just so you know, currently where we have the slop over the Echo, we had quite a few trees coming down throughout the day with the winds. You might want to just keep your forces out of that area.
0: Yeah, I copy. Is that on the Sioux Fire?
1: Yeah, from Sioux Fire Division Charlie, so the part of its west area. If they stop before they get to the slop over, that'd probably be the best.
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0: Yeah, I don't know if you have any agency resources, but by morning, we may need that road cut open again.
1: We do not, so that's a challenge. We just have the capability to have ingress and egress, really.
0: Yeah, no big deal. We can cut it out in the morning as well. So, yeah, I would just leave it for tonight.

0: St. Louis, French Fire.
1: French Fire.
0: 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We'll be mopping up for a little while.
1: I have 20 away.

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1: I'll be there in 3 minutes. 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
0: Yeah, it's a good thing anyway, don't ever help.

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1: Okay, perfect. 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We are wrapping up, about to head to DTL.

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1: Yeah, go ahead.
0: Yeah, just a radio check.
1: Yeah, loud and clear.
0: Division Cam, radio check.
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0: Well, you're 3 minutes alpha, Airville. 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

am a 6378 advised of a tree down on Highway 1 and Pike Road blocking a vehicle southbound and parking downside.

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0: Wait for a moment, thank you.
1: Negative, I'll give him a call for you.
2: Alto Road 4, a wood pile that started the fire, 2026.

Thunder and Clover Fire respond to 4606 Alto Road in Erie Township. A wood pile that has started on fire approximately 50 foot from the house. 66 is your working channel. Once again, Cherry Fire and Cole Clinton Fire respond to 4606 Alto Road in Cherry Township. For a wood pile on fire, FE6 is your

0: Sorry, fire. Cut it.
1: Sure. And Lewis, could you please pay Joe Kenny Great Scott also for manpower and water?
0: Jerry, who are you requesting that pay set?
1: Kenny Great Scott.

0: Kenny Green shot fire small from Blade 46 Alto Road for a report of a wooden pile that is power and water. Once again, Kenny Green Scott respond 4606 Alto Road for mutual aid for a pile that has started on fire approximately 50 feet from the home. Jerry fires manpower and water. Your top group with them will be back east at FE6.
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0: But
1: portable 16 acknowledges.
0: 23rd.

0: later. Are you coming up?
1: That's the game plan, yeah.
0: Yeah, all right, I'm going directly there.

0: It's restarting.
1: Alright, then it's out.
0: Copy.
2: This is Brown, I'll be your subject.
0: Thank you.
3: 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That's 2031.

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1: Can you hear Scott Fire?
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1: Do we have a working channel at this time?
2: You have a FE.
1: Copy, thank you.
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4: Third Republic Assist, I'll be transporting this female from Lucky 7 in Chisholm to Rudy's in Hibbing, starting miles 495.
3: 10-4.
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0: St. Louis, this is Clinton 826.
1: Go ahead.
0: We're in Rocket Jerry.
1: Copy that.
0: This is Archie on admin.
2: Next, to give me a scene size opportunity.
0: Well, I will do in about a minute.
3: Right, Winter. Thanks, Scott.

0: This is Archie on FB6 doing a size up. The major part of the fire is down. It's just burning coals. I think we can handle it with our engine. We'll put some water on it. It doesn't look like it's going anywhere.
1: Carrier 10 copies. We'll keep everybody rolling for now, and then we'll turn it around once we get there. That's rainwater.
2: Three 26 St. Louis.
3: Got a little sidetracked. I'll be out at the hospital.
4: 10-4.

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0: You want to give my work phone a call as soon as you can? We got a suspect from St. Paul. They're tracking. He's north of Cotton on 53 right now.
1: 10-4. North County guy, do you copy? 10-4.
0: Got it.

0: 22 St. Louis. 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
0: Fuck it.
2: Deutsch, I'm on 2.
0: Good.
2: I'll give you what I got. What plate? Adam Fong, 070. It's a black Chevy Equinox. We don't know it. Still, I'll Smith calling.
0: That far. I'll work my way over there.
3: You guys on a call, or do we create one? Cover that. Four 401 St. Louis, you just create the AOA.

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0: Size up, we've got a 20 by 40 wood pile fully involved. We're going to keep all resources coming at this time. 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

0: I don't have him.
1: Yeah, this is Ben. Do you want me to take four or stay here?
0: Is Aaron there yet?
1: He just pulling in, yep.
0: Yeah, if you got two or three to take four, go ahead and take four.
2: Storms moving into Deer River.
3: 6 number 4, this is for second 2046.
4: Street north, neighbor reporting a fire in the backyard. It's close to a tree in a garage. Flames 50 feet high. St. Louis to the fire. Respond to a backyard fire. 312 4th Street Northwest. A neighbor calling in about a fire in the backyard. It's close to a tree in a garage. Flames are 3 to 4 feet high. St. Louis clear 2047.

Civil System Fire, second page, to respond to a fire outside at 312 4th Street Northwest in the backyard. The neighbor calling about a backyard fire with flames 3 to 4 feet high. Civil System Fire, second page, to respond to a fire outside 312 4th Street Northwest in the backyard. Fire with flames 3 to 4 feet high. It goes clear at 20. And Clinton Fire, I acknowledge you're on scene.

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2: We are clear from that call in Haley. You can put us back in service. Have a good night.
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0: It's the bar in Aurora, covering the entry door. Please be advised, City Medical, 300 block of 4th Street Northwest for a fire in the backyard at 20.
1: Los Angeles, you can call about that. I'll copy the 911 district.

0: at a 300 northbound. Didn't see the plate, but it was close. What was the location?
1: 53
0: Eaton Plant Road. Gotta catch up now. Copy 53 Eaton Plant Road, Chrysler 300 northbound.
1: Let you know, I said.
0: Over. Yep, it's the vehicle. Tower Lot 2 is closed. Our team moved to in our Lot 1.
1: Driving fine. We're doing the speed limit. I'll wait till I got a bunch of squads with me. Just to confirm, King Henry X-ray 707 that we're looking for.
0: Affirmative.
2: I'd say keep flowing north until you get to about 37. You'll have four of us with you.
1: And four, I'm back.

0: 401, you want to stick to that somewhere?
1: Ready now, about 2 degrees at Delta, my road east on the St. Louis Bridge.
0: We're making time, we'll sit there with you, and we can cover both lanes.
2: Might need to set further north as well. I don't know if we'll have to solve the cone line by that point.
1: The windows are blacked out, can't see a thing inside.
3: Miranda, that's Smith. You got a shit ton of resources headed to you from the south.
1: 10-4, we're just driving nicely northbound at the moment. Up the upper trail.
4: We're all just held at top.
5: Three oh five to 306. We get sticks set up somewhere around 37.
0: 29401. I'm just at the Nell route, so I'm just a few miles back.
1: 10-4. If you step on it, you'll catch us. I'd like to try to get close to the city of Evola.
0: Yeah, I'm maxed out. I'm coming.
1: Everybody at the city and cutoff. Sticks there and takes the ramp.
6: 3-0-4-0 set up sticks right there. Just falling into it.
1: Alright, looks like we're coming up on Timber's Edge here.
2: Everybody is waiting at Timber's Edge.
5: 305 is that town line.
1: Anybody on the air have any more info to give out that is necessary before we try it?
7: We have Law 2 and LTAC 1 patch now.
8: Peterson to Smith, the only other thing would be that vehicle, the reason it's included is it's one of the victim vehicles.
1: 10-4. Now we're turning at Timber's Edge. We go on eastbound Wilton Road here.
3: Smith, last pertinent info, Gerard is still border patrol of this, so he'll know as well.
1: Yeah, he doesn't know what he wants to do here.
2: 289's with 401.
1: Or eastbound Wilton Road, but he's kind of brake checking and driving super slow.
2: Paralleling on town line. Central Lakes and Gavin Road, are they paved?
1: We're doing about 40, so if squads can catch up, that'd be great. Eastbound Wilton Road, 7600 block.
2: Gavin and Central Lakes are not paved.
0: Yeah, I'm going to keep 53 coming up, just past the Central Lakes.
1: 320 squad, can you start racing south?
0: 320 squad's copy.
1: I'll try if he continues. Just driving normal here.
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7: Lot 2 is closed, window lot 1.
9: You came in broken and unclear. This is FS 21.
7: To his club on the wall.
9: Oh, copy.
0: Have you guys hit Clyde Road yet?
1: I don't think so. We're putting up on it. My live alarm should be up. He keeps slowing down at different turns, so he's looking for an out here.
10: 2 nights on Wilson Avenue on Martin's as well.
11: 05 is Southline Clyde Road from Tom Hunter, no?
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1: Block, still heading east, 455.
11: We'll be within about 3 seconds.
1: I guess now our nearest stop sticks, if they got them, would be 320. They can get the tone line.

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Billy's calling, no traffic. 55.

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1: Go ahead, this is IC.
0: Hey, Phillips, Vic and Rick, we're just getting on to 7.
1: Which truck are you in?
0: Rush 5.
1: Yeah, I'll be in negative, and right now we need water.
2: In base for Westfield, 3-fold, 210 fuel, respond approved, ETA, and route 2104.
0: We had to stop twice to cut trees off the road. I learned from the best. Yeah, see you right now.
1: That's a big 10-4.
3: Yeah, I take 135, head east, in the event we take a road here and start heading north.
4: 6303 and 209 are right with you.
3: 308, if you could kind of parallel us and any Virginia squads that are able to.
4: But don't use lights, go around.
3: 308, not Clyde, just approaching Wilson.

0: Bill, you got a copy on 6?
1: Go ahead.
0: Clinton 6 engine is empty. They're pulling out, running another one in.
1: Copy. What's our day, guys?
0: We got a full tank on still.
1: Good copy. We shouldn't have any.

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1: What?

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0: Rocky 16, shutdown until squadron.
1: Copy, we're just around the corner.
2: Duluth Squad 30 to the Voya. Guys that aren't there yet, unless they need more help, you guys can probably turn around.
3: Or ambulance too. We're clear of that transport. We are back in our service area. Have a good evening.
4: Hello.
1: I'm just pulling up the handler. Fill the gunner.
4: Repeat that, what was that?
1: How's our water situation?
4: We got a truck pumping into us now. We are about three quarters tank.
1: Good copy. Do me a favor, if you can dance, climb up on top of that truck, see how much room we have in the tank.
4: Yeah,
0: I'm coverage here. If you could just let me know what needs to be done now.
5: I'm assuming they're going to want that for search people, so I'll get by.
0: Before, we can put it in our garage. That's what they wish.

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0: 4-1, go ahead.
1: Any reason you need me to continue for investigator stuff?
2: I don't think so. I imagine probably haul him in and tow it to our location and the whatever they want to do after that. So once you got more info, we're good.
1: That works.

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1: Denver, it's 10-4 through to the end, and your new keys will be out with your name on it at the front desk.
0: Ten four. Thank you.
2: Five-minute ETA. Once again, Palo Fire, respond to 41-28 Vermilion Trail in White Township for report of a fire alarm going off showing a main floor smoke alarm. I will give you FE7 for your talk group. FE7 for your talk group.

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1: Bye.
0: We'd like some positive ID when you're able to try to make that. The vehicle can go to the impound lot up there, and then if 209 still on scene and wants to grab her in custody and start assault, we're going to arrange some kind of meet.
1: There is some evidence on his person. You want that heading south or just up here is fine.
0: If it was on his person, then let's have it go with him.
1: 10-4.
2: 209 has them in the backup squad car.
0: 10-4.
1: 401 St. Louis Armory Shell for a passenger car.
3: 10-4.
0: And 401, they don't know if they're going to do a search warrant on that vehicle, but if we just want to treat it as if they are for now, they'll come and get it with a tow if they want it or whatever.
1: Yeah, we'll toss it in our garage and they can figure that out tomorrow. Are you looking at that, you?
0: Yeah, 10-4, let's do that.
4: We've also got his ID and passport, confirming ID.
0: Alright, 10-4. You just want to send me the photo so everyone feels happy about it, but I'd say that's him.
1: Gargano just took a photo and sent it to the St. Paul guy, so we'll wait and see.
0: 10-4.
2: 201 is coming to you.

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1: Go ahead.
0: Tell your dad we're going to hook up right at the engine. We're going to do it to the hand line, not the piercing nozzle.
1: Copy, make clear to shut down the hand line.
0: Yeah, go ahead.

0: 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I'll let you know where.
1: Over.
2: Last block of the road, I think we've got everything opened up now.
3: Engine.
2: Full tank.
3: Copy.
4: Go
2: ahead.
4: Did you find a firearm on his person or see one in the vehicle?
1: I didn't look real hard in the vehicle, but empty mag, front left pocket, I believe 288 said. And we got that in a bag.
4: 10-4, but no firearm.
1: No, windows are pretty black and we didn't want to dig too hard inside the vehicle, so.
4: Yep, sounds good. I'll pass it along. Thank you.

0: Copy. Trying to shut it down. 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One sec. 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I shut it down. Excuse me, novel.
1: Copy. St. Louis, Park Drive Command.
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1: You and I both, thank you.
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2: Do you want me to put you back on that security alarm? If not, I do have a check hazard for you to check out.
3: Just for you to put me on the security alarm. Hold on to check hazard.
2: 10-4.

0: Gunner. Go ahead. We're just going to run that one bucket through and then we'll flush everything and we'll be good. Once that bucket's empty, we'll just empty the truck by flushing the water through the lines, get everything cleaned up, and we'll be out of here.
1: Copy, Denver. 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
0: Copy. How much water you got in the tank?
1: 3/4 tank.
0: Okay.
2: Do transport complete.
0: Good.
3: 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I gotta get gas before I head south.
0: Yeah, 10-4, be there in a minute.

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0: Our engine 12 is heading back to the hall. Kenny is in, but we are going heading back, and we'll be back at the hall.
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0: 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Are we 10-8?
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1: Okay.
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0: Have that.
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3: If Public Works has already been notified of it, I'm a long ways out and they'll meet me, so you can just clear that out.
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0: All Kenny, Great Scott, Cherry, and Clinton personnel will be clear of Opal Road, releasing FB6. 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

Deputy Squad 3 advised sending medical to 8680 Iron Bowl Lane North for a 16-year-old female with extreme abdominal pain. 2149.

0: St. Louis, the Clinton first responders and Virginia ambulance respond to 8680 Iron Bowl Lane North in Clinton Township for a 16-year-old female with extreme abdominal pain that's radiating up to her chest. Talk group is FE6. Once again, Clinton first responders and Virginia ambulance, 8680 Iron Bowl Lane North in Clinton Township for a 16-year-old female with severe abdominal pain radiating up to her chest. FE6 is your working channel at 2150.
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0: 2 is Virginia 5, copy. It's Medic 5, as far as.
1: Virginia, Medic 5 assigned, 2151.
2: Be open. Quinn Evans.
3: Clinton Engine 4, go for Chad on admin.
2: No, I'm in squad 1 with Beth. We're going to drop myself off at the hall, and then you guys can go.
4: Chad, me and Vicky are heading to the scene. We're at the roundabout.
2: Copy that. You want these guys to stand down for now?
4: Yeah, we got it up too.
2: Good copy.

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1: Go ahead.
0: All Quentin units are clear of that fire, calling Cherry Township back in service.
1: I-2154.

0: Dispatch, Clinton Portable 26 is arriving on the scene.
1: Southwest for a 60-year-old male having trouble walking. 2155.

0: Chisholm, Chisholm Ambulance, respond to 425 5th Street Southwest in Chisholm for a 60-year-old male, trouble walking, possible blood infection. Once again, Chisholm Ambulance, 425 5th Street Southwest for a 60-year-old male, trouble walking and a possible blood infection at 2156.
1: Chisholm Ambulance, 3 acknowledging page, please assign direct 3.
0: Cover that.

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0: 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You can have FE4.
1: Copy that, and hopefully we won't have to deal with them again tonight.

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1: Go ahead for Virginia.
0: I have a patient update. I have a 15-year-old female with abdominal pain wrapping all the way around to her back. Heart rate of 102, O2 stat of 98, blood pressure 107 over 75.
1: Virginia copies.

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0: Kilo 3.

0: 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Bill 1.
1: We're going to be out on a transfer. Grand Rapids to St. Mary's Duluth.
0: Copy. Is this a different one than the other Grand Itasca?
1: Head for it. This will be a different one.
0: Copy. Thank you.
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0: Transporting to East Virginia.

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1: Copy.

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2: I appreciate that your vehicle stopped for equipment violation. I mean, at 31st and 4th Avenue East.
1: Thanks.

0: Hello?
1: That's Jonathan Kutrecht over here. He said he dropped a female off over there.
0: 10-4. I have nothing on my end over here right now.
1: Your enemy is American National. I'm 4-4 over here though, just connected over here.
0: Oh, thank you.

Mary's Duluth. Once again, Hoyt Lakes Ambulance, a transportation request from Northern Pines to St. Luke's in Duluth for ALS at 2232.

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1: Hello.
0: Mail 3. Transporting EMTM. Copy.

ambulance to Vermilion First Responders and Tower Ambulance respond to 6664 Highway 169 in Vermilion Lake Township for a 77-year-old female calling for herself with some difficulty breathing. Once again, Vermilion First Responders and Tower Ambulance respond to 6664 Highway 169 for a 77-year-old female calling for herself with some difficulty breathing. Your working channel will be SE4. SE4 was your working channel at 2235.

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1: Is it north of the Y store or before it? We just passed the Y store and there was no one on the side of the road.
0: Looks like it's going to north of Walston Road, just north of Vermilion Lake Town Hall.
1: We'll have Tower 1 be paged out for this one, but we're just coming back from a transfer, and we're going to head down there.

0: chose the Chisholm ambulance respond to Chisholm Fire for a 66-year-old male with, like, his vitals check, has some early onset dementia, been working outside all day, worried about his O2 stats. Once again, Chisholm Ambulance respond to the fire hall, 201 4th Avenue Southeast, for a 66-year-old male who'd like his vitals checked, believes his O2 stats are low, at 2237.
1: Virginia, SP571, your status?
2: Code
1: 4, 2237. Sending medical to the fire department for a 66-year-old male who needs his vitals checked with an onset of dementia. 2237.

0: 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This is Emmanuel 3.
1: Go ahead.
0: Can you send out a second page for a second Chisholm crew, as we're currently transporting first patient to UMCM?
2: Copy. Or is there something fire can handle?

0: lady in this regard, but it's been great pays for it.
1: And those two, the man moves, acknowledges the paid for additional personnel to the fire hall.
0: Got it.

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1: Copy, acknowledging the call.
2: St. Louis, Tower 42, acknowledging.
1: Copy, acknowledging, Paige.

0: 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Respond 6664 Highway 169 for 77-year-old female, difficult breathing. 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
1: St. Louis, this is Roy, Campbell 24, acknowledge that page. What was the working channel?
0: FE4.
1: Not the FE4.
2: St. Louis, this is Tower 2. We are just doing a courtesy check-in, waiting for Tower 1. We're going to go check in on the patient, and we go.
0: Copy.

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1: Chisholm 3.
0: We arrived at UMCM.
1: How about?

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1: Go ahead.
0: The fire hall and application contacts.
1: Copy.

Attention Cloquet, ambulance Cloquet Station 4, respond to 7250 Cord Road East in Brevard Township on a lift assist on an 86-year-old male. Again, Cloquet Station 4, Cloquet ambulance respond 50 Cord Road East in Brevard Township for a lift assist on an 86-year-old male. Signal is clear, 2243.

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1: Tower 1 to Tower 2, go ahead.
0: We patient having an asthma attack. She last took her spray a few minutes ago, her emergency inhaler. She does not have a nebulizer. Her breathing started at about 10:15 with her asthma attack. She's a 7-year-old female. We're going to get an O2 and some vitals on her and see if we can get a neb on her.
1: For looking at the map, it looks like 10 minutes.
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Eye Falls Ambulance is en route for you. Once again, Cabotogama First Responders, 10127 Ash River Trail for an 80-year-old female. 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
0: We just started a nebulizer treatment right now. Her O2 is 96 with the nebulizer going. Her heart rate is jumping between 70 and 92. She does have a history of atrial fib. Her blood pressure right now is 181 over 77.
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1: 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Once again, Cabotogam or first responders, your third and final page for medical at 10127 Ash River Trail. 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

0: 270 slots, be advised we're sending medical to the White Sage campground for a 64-year-old female who fell and may have broken something. 27.
1: Unsafe.

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We're en route. 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
1: Copy that, I will screw you.

0: 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Can you do an additional page, please? For that.
1: 10-4. Ahoy Lake St. John's, an additional page for a medical at Whiteface Reservoir, 2828 Reservoir Road, campsite 21 for 64-year-old female fell, possible broken hip. Once again, Ahoy Lake St. John's, an additional page for Whiteface Reservoir Road, site 21 for 64-year-old female fell, possible broken hip at 2301.

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0: Be advised, iFalls is calling in a crew for us. It looks like their ETA is going to be around 30 minutes. Just want to give you a heads up.
1: Okay, thank you.
0: And if we need to start somebody else that way, let me know, okay?
1: Okay.

0: Camp Night Division, there's more showers headed our way. About midnight, continue on and off until 2 a.m. In cloud lightning, but not much, no activity seeing cloud to ground.
1: Possible growth. Once again, Halo responders 28 CD8 reservoir, site 21 at White Face. 64 year old male, correction female, fell, possible broken hip, and 2303.
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0: Caller at 418 Pine Mill is reporting that excessive marijuana use is causing an allergic reaction to the neighbors.
1: 10-4.

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1: Would you like me to page Lake 3 at all?

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1: You don't need to. I was just wondering if somebody's with the patient, how she's doing.
0: Portable number 3 for Colvin, responding to a white face page.
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0: Two.
1: I think two, go ahead.
0: Two is returning to base. Three on field 2 hours, 20 minutes. And with the headwind and 65 minutes left.
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The veterans' thrift store parking lot by the dumpster, two dumpsters.

0: Attention Hermantown first responders, may open a ambulance respond. 3786 Alexander Road in Hermantown for a suicide attempt. A 12-year-old female slit her wrist. It's the upper part of her left wrist. She is dizzy from blood loss. This is a secondhand report. Again, Hermantown first responders, may open a ambulance respond. 3786 Alexander Road in Hermantown. 12-year-old female slit her left wrist. And she is now feeling dizzy. This is a secondhand report. Scene is clear. 2335.
1: 21.
2: I think I'm almost there. I'm not sure. Getting close.

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1: All right, I'm gonna see how the access is.

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1: Now what was that?
0: Where is Campsite 21?
1: First of all, in the road, and keep straight. There's two signs.
0: Okay, I turn left.
1: That works.

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0: PD dispatch for this too.
2: This part looks like they're on scene right now.
0: On fire, is on scene.
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0: Party.
1: Copy. Should be psych or cabin 21.

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0: St. Louis, this is Colvin, 3 Portable. We are clear of the white face.
1: Copy that. Thanks for your help tonight.
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1: 326, go on.
0: So we had 38 Cottonwoods for a disconnect on callback. Said the number couldn't take a call right now, and the address is from Rapid SOS within 4 meters.

0: ambulance respond to 513 3rd Avenue West for an 87-year-old, a female, confused, difficulty walking, left arm is tingling as well. Once again, ambulance respond to 2513 3rd Avenue West for an 87-year-old female, confused, difficulty walking, and arm tingling at 14 minutes.
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3: Back to Wickman again, and it sounds like he ran into some firefighters that cut their trees down, so he's just going to go as far as he can, but I doubt he'll even get up here.
4: Denver, did his phone work read that?
3: Got 9.
4: Does his phone work where he's at?
3: Well, where he is right now.
4: No work.
3: That's a tough one, though. They're going to have to figure that out tomorrow. I mean, if they're going to have tree down problems, that's a long ways to go from Ely, but I don't know what the solution is, because if they got to eat over there and everything associated with that fire, I don't know.
4: Yeah, I guess last important if all they want to do it.
3: Obviously, it'd make way more sense for one of us to fire.
4: Four.
3: I told him for tonight, if he can't get up here, just go sit by Big Lake, at least guard some cabins or something.
4: Yeah, makes sense.
5: Second Street Northwest, we have an open line, several male and no obvious sounds of distress.
4: Done.

0: 26 MOS. 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
1: Edward.

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Have a good night.

0: Westlink 6 interfacility request international falls to Bemidji. Again, an international fall to Bemidji. This is coming from Memorial to the weather turned down. Visibility.
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0: St. Louis to Hoyt Lake St. Ambulance, an ALS request from Northern Pines to St. Mary's in Duluth. Once again, Hoyt Lake St. Ambulance, a ALS request for a transfer from Northern Pines to St. Mary's in Duluth at 100 hours.
1: St. Louis, Hoyt Lake Ambulance. Northern Pines,
0: break
1: 2, and we'll contact Northern Pines.
0: How about?
1: Anyone able to take this transfer down to St. Mary's? We're leaving Duluth right now.

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0: Copy that. Virginia, they're saying that they are currently in the same bedroom.

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0: Thank you.

St. Louis 2 Tower Ambulance responded to the Hoodoo Point Campground, 5788 Hoodoo Point Road, campsite number 3. Have a male having a seizure, now having a second one. He is breathing. Tower Ambulance, first page, Hoodoo Point Campground, 5788 Hoodoo Point Road, campsite number 3, for a male having a seizure. St. Louis Clear 135.

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1: Pepper, would you like them code 2 or 3?
0: Please give me just code 2.

Rose, Virginia ambulance, respond code 2 to 802 South 9th Avenue for transportation for a psych eval. 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

0: 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Guys, and the seizure appears to be having some more difficulty breathing.
1: 10-4. Can you start repeating this way?
0: Copy that.

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0: 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Do you have Virginia go to FE4, please? We're trying to reach them on there.
1: How about Virginia Medic 3 to FE4?
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3: Tower 1 Virginia, you're coming in Echo. I have a patient update for you. COVID, a current blood pressure 161 over 91, heart rate 7, O2 is 100% air. He is a 21-year-old male, current COVID 82. Has a seizure history, but not prescribed seizure medication. Back to back. We're looking to get an IV established. Patient is ANO times 2. Left the scene. What's your current location?
2: We're just past the Glory Day Church on 169 North.
3: 10-4, how do you feel about the Black Bear for the intercept point?
2: Black Bear sounds good. We'll meet you there.
3: Yeah, bro. I'll keep you updated if we can change it.
2: Copy. Meg 207.
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0: Tower from Virginia Medic 3, we are staged at Black Bear. 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
1: Stand forward, call the 18 gate established. Give me one sec, I'll give you a quick ETA. We should be there about 7 minutes without any delay.
0: Virginia, copy.

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A Jeffrey Pintar submitted a depression screening with possible suicidal ideation.

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1: Listening for, go ahead.
0: Yeah, 40 calls off and route to Cambridge, getting pretty on board. It was about 12 minutes en route, and 210 on the fuel, we're going to blow through.
1: 11-4 departing in Oka for Cambridge, 3-fold, 12 minutes around, 210 fuel, low improved, pad is secure, 231.

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0: 4 Pilot Carpenter. They're intimating and confirming that Mercy's still accepted. A little while here.
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0: St. Louis Club 385 information that was sent at 1807 Duffy Point Road for a 79-year-old male that fell out of his wheelchair and had some lacerations on the arm. Information at 344.
1: Please, I'll be sending this question.

0: fellows built here and some custom employees involved at the time. 10 first responders and power ambulance respond to 1307 Road in Greenwood Township. For 79-year-old Bob, the wheelchair now has some aspirations on his arms. Copy, knowledge and page. And need to advise you, FE4 is your working channel as well. 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
1: Tower cop is FE4.

0: St. Louis West 303, sending medical to Mountain Manor Apartments, 5700 Mountain Avenue. Reported 62-year-old male having low blood sugar at 345.
1: Ambulance respond to Mountain Manor Apartments at 5700 Mountain Avenue, number 106, for a 62-year-old male with low blood sugar. FE6 is your working channel. Once again, Mountain Iron, Virginia Ambulance, respond 5700 Mountain Avenue to Mountain Manor Apartments, apartment number 106, for a 62-year-old male with low blood sugar. Timeout of 346.

First responders, this is your second page from medical at 1307 Duffy Point Road. 79-year-old male that fell out of his wheelchair now has lacerations on his arms. Once again, Greenwood first responders, second page, 1307 Duffy Point Road, for 79-year-old male that fell out of his wheelchair and is injured now at 347.

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0: St. Louis to Tower, ambulance.
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0: Monitors, do you want me to?
2: Not at this time.
0: Cover that, I will finish my third page.

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First responders, your final page for a medical at 1307 Duffy Point Road. Once again, Greenwood First Responders, your final page is 1307 Duffy Point Road at 349.

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0: I'm going to head over there, personal vehicle. I'm en route. About a 3-minute ETA.
1: Copy that.

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1: 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Could I give you
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1: 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Yeah, copy 6. Thank you.
2: 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I'll be on SU4.
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Patient blood sugar is 5,259 is a new Dexcom monitor that is not active. He's still like, you guys do the and just check out to make sure he's right.

0: She's having pain, back pain, rates that at an 8. She's not wanting to go in at this time, but probably going to request Greenwood Fire for lifting assistance. I'll go on FE2 and let them know.
1: 10-4, sounds like a solid plan. 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
0: St. Louis, Tower 42.
2: Tower 42, go ahead.
0: Will you page out Greenwood Fire for lifting assistance, please?
2: 10-4.

St. Louis 2, Greenland Fire. 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

0: patient is anal times two now, and he's telling me there's no alcohol on board, but son that there is alcohol on board. He's trying to attempt to get up and stall, but I'm trying to tell him to stay with that thing, even.
1: And four, I'm about 30 seconds out.
2: Green went about 4 minutes out.
0: I did do a head, neck, and assessment. No pain noting.
1: 10-4.

was expected to flood with ambulance service. Respond to 219 6th Avenue West. 219 6th Avenue West for a 71-year-old male. They said his tongue is swelling. He's breathing normally. Tables is clear at 405.

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0: Coming up.
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1: Go ahead, this is Floodwood.
0: There's a caller back on the line. They said that the ambulance went the wrong way. They're at 6th Avenue West and Railroad Street.
1: We're available with the navigation. 6th Avenue and Railroad Street.
0: Denver, the actual but it's right at that intersection on the north side of 6th Avenue, 6th and Railroad.
1: Okay, 10-4, we see them. 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

0: Question for first responders or second page for 5283. Well, pains and difficulty breathing. The second page. That's clear. Any time.
1: Question 21 is responding.
0: 10-4, 445.

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1: Go ahead.
0: We will be transporting two patients to St. Luke's.
1: 10-4, 454.

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1: Mountaineer fire.
0: Mountaineer engine 10 and engine 04 en route to Healy for the wildfires. We are still subject to the agent.
1: Copy that.

0: this Virginia squawks for a unwanted possible psych call.
1: Yeah.
0: At the Sunquist Department, number 6, the RP says there's department and apartments all throughout the building, but he couldn't say how many if he lost count.
1: Sorry.
0: At 506.

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It's a tower site. 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Mm-hmm. 22.

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0: Morning, Kurt.
1: Morning, 553.
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1: 619.
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1: 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Warning to Paytel people.
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St. Louis 283, transferred a caller over to state for a two-vehicle accident, Highway 22, Highway 73, Sturgeon Township, no injuries, at 645.

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0: Reference at 10:50 at 22 and 73. I just stopped and spoke to the parties. They said MSB's on their way. There's some debris in the intersection, though. I'm not sure if you have Public Works or State coming to clean that up.
1: I can let State know about it.
0: At 10:40, yeah, there's some glass and plastic debris that other vehicles are running over now.
1: 10:40.

0: St. Louis, this is Flight Road Ambulance.
1: Go ahead.
0: You can mark us back in service. Have a great day.
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0: 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I get a toll for an SUV, please.
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2: Aircraft 359 Lima Lima, we've got 2 hours 20 minutes on the gas. Weather is green, risk is low.
3: Likely 6, got 2 checked in with 1991, 1872, 2079, 359 Lima Lima, 2+20 on the fuel. Aircraft green and low on the risk. Got Lifelink 1 en route back to the cities with the NICU team. Everybody else is at base and checked in. OCC today is Sam and Parker, and then the comm center, you've got Angie, Jill, and Tom. You have a good day.
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0: Wait, what? 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
1: Okay.
2: Half to G and the half to the south where the activation was. If you're unable to find anybody, we'll try to call them back and see if we can get a phone number.

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0: Accidental here at Granite Street.
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0: Thank you, have a good day.
1: Jennifer, you as well.

0: Nick Proctor, copy. D5. Did you get checked out this morning? Oh, I'm talking hotel stuff. To stay somewhere different tonight, correct?
1: Correct. Yeah, I'm going to check it out from now.
0: Okay. Otherwise, I got Boyum's room key for you for one night. He had an extra bed.
1: Definitely. Thank you.

0: Town First Responders, 911 responded to 59 Hartwood Lane. Male, that's foul, last name from the standing position. Norman Town First Responders, male, contact ambulance 4259 Hartwood Lane. 73-year-old male, foul, last name from the standing position. Also has a FL 3. I come to crew page 748.
1: St. Louis, Hermantown, in route.

0: St. Louis 303 fire being paged to Cinema 6. Party out in the parking lot has a battery for a drill that keeps the fire that...
1: Is going to report party in the parking lot to the a battery for a drill that keeps on starting up there. Distance and looking out or disposing. St. Louis 2 Mountain 9 Fire parking lot 846 Enterprise Drive South for a party was a drill that is starting on fire at 7

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1: I'm code 4, I caught up.
0: Copy that.

0: I was the Chisholm Angels for Sada Heritage Manor, 321 6th Street Northeast. For an 80-year-old male, feeling busy and faint in the dining room area. I was the Chisholm Ambulance out of the dining room. The Heritage Manor, 321 6th Street Northeast. That's 757.
1: St. Louis, who can assign Chisholm Medic 3?
0: Pepper.

0: St. Louis, Virginia, Sprint 51. I'm in service. Good morning.
1: Good morning.
2: Yeah. 758.

0: St. Louis, 1-9-6-38.
1: Right.
0: I met up with the persons with this battery issue. Small lithium ion battery for the world. It isn't stated, it has exploded. There is no fire, no risk at this time. We'll let it cool off and we'll clean up the debris.
1: St. Louis, Chisholm Medic 3 is en route.
2: St. Louis 5302.
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0: Hey, Munton, are you coming to the Cinema 6 call here?
3: That's why I'm telling you, you want me to still roll?
0: Yeah, let's dump a water can on this battery and get a thermal just to make sure it's out.
3: I'm going to do a clear phone here in a minute.
0: Copy that.

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1: Copy.
2: Grelovich, Rogers, from Kroger Round 3.
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2: Public Division has a fire issue. He went to ground support. Just a heads up, he didn't have any comms. You're on your own until he gets back to you.
3: Good copy.

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1: Go ahead.
0: We did need additional assistance to the Enterprise Drive call.
1: I don't believe. I got the bill.
0: Copy that. I just got it. If you need anything else, let me know.

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0: 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Both parties are just now going towards the northern steep bank.
1: Copy.
0: One copy. 10-4.

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Come back, Illinois. And the non-extraditable in-state pick out of total injury. There's also a protection order out of Indiana between

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1: Virginia 1, go ahead.
0: Last of George, Adam, Sam, Tom, Ocean, Nora, first Mariah, Mary, Adam, Robert, Ida, Adam, Henry, middle Tom, Yellow, Mary, Edward, Charles, Ida, Ocean, Union, Sam.
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1: You can call this to a regular domestic and

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I just called it, and Lucy left his phone in the car, whoever transported him.

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There's a bag that I put on the shoulder of northbound 169 at mile post 328 that they can come collect it so that it doesn't pull back into the traffic lanes.

0: away at First Founders Mayo Clinic Ambulance Response at 6574 on Pelham Road for an 87-year-old female with an ongoing illness, overall weakness, and unable to eat. So away First Responders Mayo Clinic Ambulance Response 6574 Herman Town Road for a 37-year-old female with an ongoing illness, not feeling well. There's a caution on this vehicle, and law enforcement will be monitoring.
1: And Soy 100 St. Louis. Yeah, I have a I need to send law enforcement up there. So,
0: Tenfer, thank you. And just advise that they are needed.
1: You got it. St. Louis Colony, Soy 102.
0: Soy, go ahead.
1: You're not off the scene.

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1: The call location will be bringing back to the first apartments.
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0: I got a suspicious activity call in the 5400 block of Bluebell Avenue. It was someone who was chipping away at one of the trees there.
1: Temper.
2: Who's the RP?
0: Temper, is this a suspicious activity call on Bluebell? Someone

0: Virginia 2, St. Louis. I'm calling up the parties on this domestic, letting them know I have their phone, and she's yelling in the background saying it needs to be removed. I'm not sure what apartment they're in. They're going to be coming down to this right now.
1: Different.
2: Virginia 1's en route. The apartment 505.
3: Virginia 7, copy.
1: Sure.
0: He also hung up the phone when she was saying this.

0: District 1, District 2.
1: Go ahead, Kurt.
0: So anybody is not wearing green pants, we have a general order that just went through at supply, so we can cycle them through and they can come here to supply and get those pants as required.
1: Okay, sounds good. There might be a couple of relays, I don't know. Appreciate it.

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0: Lion Love County, Target 1. 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
1: Coverage 2907.

0: assuming the route that the ER are back up and running. I have a note here, but it's a few days old.
1: The radios have been functional at the hospital for about 2 days at least.
0: Beautiful. Thank you.
1: No problem. 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
0: So I found the sprinklers or the hydrant thing that you were talking about, but there's no actual hydrant. It's a valve.

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1: So I found the hydrant sign that she was in, but it's not an actual hydrant. It's just a valve.
0: Yeah, that's kind of what we're thinking. This pump basically is the hydrant.
1: Copy that.

0: 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You got anything?
1: Oh, weird. St. Louis is all way first responders.

0: That's from 8-94 to Kenny 5. How copy?
1: Just sit tight for a second.

0: 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We have new beats now.
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0: Dead boy, I now have your loud and clear.

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1: Hiya.
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1: Copy that.

0: Hey, Task Force Leader, Mark. Yeah. Hey, I need you to meet the fireboat at Moose Lake Landing at 1100. They can take you across and assess those structures.
1: Go launch.
0: Yeah, that's right.
1: I got you.

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0: You have our engine 4. That ram.
1: Yes, I do.
0: That's going to be... You're supposed to have... That's the most pulling trucks for the...

0: Okay, so it's getting replaced with another one? You're kind of broken there.
1: 10-4.
2: Yeah, just...
1: Just a second.

0: St. Louis, about 326.
1: Go ahead.
0: I have a welfare check request at 14 Birch Boulevard on the deceased's father. Apparently the father's girlfriend just sent a long message asking him.

0: Hey, Jen, you guys still want those pumps?
1: I am done with it. One day, the other one I went through.
0: I took the road out so I can meet you at the truck.
1: I'm still waiting for this one to pull off a little bit because this car was on it. I don't know where Kyle went.
0: Copy.

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1: I have a cover back on, but I think I can figure it out.
0: Well, I'll meet you.

0: Roger, from Kroger, round 3.
1: Go ahead.
0: I have eyes on, anybody got eyes out there on Moose Lake right now? See what the waves are like? Any rooftops? Pretty rough. Kind of checking, anybody know?
1: I'm going to that.
0: It's pretty wavy out there. We're going to try to hold off then on sending that boat out.
1: Copy. I'll give you status here shortly.
0: Division, down 3.

0: This is Talk 2. We're 20 miles, 21 minutes away from Orr.
1: Fire Center copy is 20 minutes from Orr.
2: Yeah, you go. Just a heads up, if it's, the water is too rough out on Moose Lake out there, we may just delay that boat transport today.
3: Get that for tomorrow.
2: Yeah, I think that's a safer plan due to the weather. We're starting to get a little bit of precip over here, too. It's pretty windy. I don't want to put you guys in a bad spot out there.

0: Hey, Rogers. Vision training up on NE3.
1: Strike 2, go ahead, Division.
0: Yeah, just doing a radio check.
1: Gotcha.
0: Alright, copy. Thank you.
2: Set me. Tax services, 414 First Street South. There was a Thomas Baker who just barged in, threw things around it, left in a white Chevy pickup truck.

0: Christopher Hunter. Hey, for that boat ride, we've got a division there, Bill Altman, and he'd like to tie in if you win it, win it if you get that boat ride going.
1: Yeah, it sounds like we may be pushing that off a day just because of the weather, with the wind shift and possible freeze mark over on Healy End here.
2: Alpha?
3: Noise Medical to the 14 East 38th Street for a second. We're for an adult male patient in a seizure.
0: Hunter, Division Triple X. Go ahead. Hey, we're going to tie in with Bill now. I was going to let them know. Thanks, brother. I've texted them up, and then you have a new structure guy up there, Tim, and I can't remember his last name. Stand by. Tim Ponderous.
4: Okay, yeah, we're in their neck of the woods. I was just going to download them and let them know about the boat, just so you know.
1: Hello.

0: Tango Squad 326. Just advising, I've got a second welfare check impending, 3324 Lenant Street, or Lenant Road. Requesting a welfare check on that. We haven't heard from her in a while.
1: 10-4, I'm just through with this one here. I just ran a few notes and then I'll be away.
0: 10-4.
2: Three, what's your location?
3: We just pulled back into Wood Lake here.
2: Copy, I'll be here. About a minute.

0: Hey, Structure Hunter, Division Triple X, you up on Northeast 3? Go ahead, Eric. We tried down Heather stuff. No, we did not make contact with him this morning, and I'll try to find him later in the day.
1: No worries, I'll just text you some contact info.
0: Yeah, man, that'd be great. Appreciate you.

0: Same as the heavy ambulance, respond to 413 East 38th Street for secondhand information of an adult male in a seizure. The reporting party was given this information by a party who was reportedly on scene. They're in the East Apartment, 413 East 38th Street for a male in a seizure at 1060.
1: St. Louis County Target 1, back in quarters, back in service. Have a great day.
0: Denver, you guys all have a good day.

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1: Strike 2, Lakewood Standard.

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2: Hey, T3 half on Northeast Group. Hey man, I don't know if you talked to Kirk yet or not, but anybody, the airstrike team that does not have green Nomex pants, let's rotate them out and send them over to supply and get them some pants. I have an order over there.
3: I'm pretty sure everyone's got them all, and check them out if they don't.
2: Okay, thanks. Yeah, just if you do have somebody, send them over and just tell them that, that they're with Division XXX, and there shouldn't be a problem.
3: Affirm.
4: And Rogers to Division.
2: Yeah,
4: well, periodically, since our division line changed, we're going to send one truck out to check the pumps at Snow Lake, Moose Lake, and at that dry hydrant that we had set up.
2: Yeah, that's fine. Yeah, I know that there's a separate division today, but obviously we're still going to have, you know, trucks come back and come in there, and that's understandable. So, thank you.

0: Hey, Rogers, one more thing. You're up. Yeah, our all-star division trainee is SAW qualified, and we picked up a SAW, and here to go with it. That's in the back of our truck. So if you guys find something that's important or hazardous, just hit us up, and we'll have the ability to at least whatnot.
1: All right. Strike one and three, copy that. We're standing here together.
0: Okay.

0: 5261.
1: Amelia 2315, First Avenue, indicating a couple apartments to try and for papers.
0: There was an echo on your radio. What's the number on First Avenue?
1: Apartments. There's a couple of different papers at different apartments, but just that's where I'll be.
0: 10-4 at 1028.

0: fail. 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
1: Four strikes.
0: We got to break off and come down to Wood Lake. We're going to load up some sprinklers and stuff here. And then you need to face with you.
1: Copy, you said Wood Lake.
0: That's correct.
1: Meet you there. Mini Shanks, any 3. Soccer. Just us.
2: You're back.
1: Sorry, came on, failed to meet him, it looked like, so we'll be leaving you.
0: Yeah, that was me. I'm up here now.

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1: Copy.
2: St. Louis, squad 292.
3: Correct.
2: Have a suspicious activity at 4914 Schuster Road in Portage Township. Doors roped up. Law enforcement. There's a male moving around. I caught a tie in a wreck.

0: Rogers, Cat. 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One is full, one is half, definitely has a leak. Copy that. Liquid tender.
1: Go ahead, liquid tender.
0: Check with strike one and three. And see if they're ready to fill that. And then tie in with them wherever they're going to be headed. You're also going to need to fill that with water. Your best bet would probably be full landing.
2: Copy, 235.
1: 10-E-3.

0: Hey, fail, tender, Ritter, SE3. Go ahead.
1: Yeah, were you trying to raise us on any tree?
2: Yeah, sounds like we're on the same signs or different frequency, so we're going to try to square that away. Get out of your guys' way for the day.
1: Good copy.
3: Alright, they haven't showed up yet, so I'm just looking for them.

0: Lilac, type 6, writing tender. If you guys could come to the Wood Lake drop point. Copy that.
1: Lilac, type 6, copies.

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0: It's a white male with a beard in his 40s who was harassing our caller and his girlfriend, sitting at the library charging us.

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0: 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Kind of plugged up.

0: 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She does have a stroke history. 10.9.
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Virginia 3130, cars information on their own driving complaint about 2 to 3 minute time delay down highway. At 65, unknown direction on a blue Honda, unknown 28 RP, just stated they were swerving all over the road. Info only 1105.

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1: Strike Team 1 to Grand Rapids, Morris Clifton, Healy, Rice Lake. Have everybody move to Fall Lake Road. We're going to meet up with the rest of the group here and go through a square push setup.

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1: You can go to Circle Road, off of Fall Lake Road.
0: 10-4, do you want us to meet someone or just check houses?
1: You're going to tie in with the rest of the group, so just check in with Strike 1 and he'll tell you exactly where you need to go.
0: Copy that, headed there.
2: Just fall in line with the rest of the group here. We'll wait for you. If you're not there yet, just give us a holler.
3: Strike from Rice Lake. Where are we headed on Fall Lake Road?
2: Just stage at the end of Fall Lake Road.
4: Megan to Carson?
0: Let's go for Carson.
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0: Yeah.

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1: Go ahead, Bryce Lake.
0: Are you still in Circle Drive?
1: On our way to the end of the calling.
0: Sounds good. Take the second left in the street. 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

0: When you guys come back down Fall Lake Road, take the second entrance to Circle Drive. You'll see a bunch of us down here at an address.
1: Copy that. We were just following Clifton.
2: Yeah, this is Clifton, and I just said go to the Fall Lake Bull Crap.
0: Fall Lake Road.

0: 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A party there, having a campfire. Sorry, ma'am. Buell Fire, Kitty Grit Scott Fire, respond to 8 Grant Location Road, the Stibler Campground. There's a party on the campfire at 11:20.
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0: expecting finish paint on the
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0: Strike team Tony House, Division Trainee, how do you got to me?
2: Good.
0: Hey, we're just wondering if you're in a position where we could get you to tie in with Division Kate Whiskey Whiskey. He's on the northern tier of Moose Lake. He's just needing some information from you.
2: Yeah, I'll head that way.
0: Okay, thank you.
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0: 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Thank you.

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2: St. Louis. 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Hey, you can't, it's just one log. We're having to put some water on it now.
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0: 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It's clear, we're headed to Lost Lake.
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1: Send me a AOA with Pinellas County. They have an unwanted in a person's cabin up above Elbow Lake Road. Do you want to throw that in?

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0: Strike Tech 3, Third Division Trainee Eagle.
1: Yeah, go ahead.
0: Where am I getting this guy?
1: Well, he told us was in the north here. We have Moose Lake. I got you. We're still getting the call. So I know that you're standing by at the end of Moose Lake.
2: You from Strike One?
3: Strike two to strike three. He's up on top behind the main lodge. I just talked to him 10 minutes ago. Break. And strike two to strike one. Go ahead.
2: Well, I just thought I'd clarify on the northern tier is the Boy Scout camp.
1: Just to let you know.
0: Yeah, I'm at the boys camp.
1: I'm happy, yeah, it should be fun.

0: St. Louis to Hibbing Squads for a welfare.
1: H5.
0: A survivor to the Social Security office on East 25th Street saying there was a female smoking a cigarette on the side of the building, had four kids with her, including a 5-year-old in a diaper.

0: area. We have rain in the area. We're headed to Little Fork River.
1: Ranger 1, tower copy. 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
1: 10-4, at noon.

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0: Just noticed this pending disturbance call. 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
1: They were looking for someone to respond to help calm him down.
0: Yeah. 10-4. You know, it was early.

0: 22 St. Louis. So I got a QDP by full name and date of birth out of Texas.
1: Virginia 2, go ahead.
0: Paso Ramirez, Robert, Adam, Mary, Ida, Jordan, Zebra, Persa, Dolores, David, Edwin, Ocean, Rock, Edward, Sam, Middle, Morales, Mary, Ocean, Robert, Adam, Lincoln, Edward, Sam, date of birth 1980, 07, 7.

0: Power Ranger.
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0: Our subject is diabetic. 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

0: St. Louis to Tower Ambulance. Respond precautionary for a medical at 48 4th Avenue for a 47-year-old male. Has a history of diabetes. St. Louis Tower Ambulance. Respond precautionary for a medical at 48 number 4. 7-year-old male who's diabetic. St. Louis, clear at 1227.
1: Tower 6 acknowledging, and just clarifying, do you say the stage?
0: Negative, staging is not necessary.
2: And you can put everything in sprint 2-1 in row, so this is...
0: Over.
3: 25 St. Louis.
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0: 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Swan Lake is clear. Headed to Ashley.
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0: Grant Avenue and Pierce Street. John Charles Paul, 052.

Sheila 113. 400 block, 1st Street Northwest, on a white ATV. 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

0: 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You can go ahead and send me that suspicious in Eagle Pass Township.
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2: Toulouse 4590, copy, officer safety.
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0: 1. Ash Lake is clear. We will contact Little Fork, make sure we're AFS with them, and get back to you.
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0: Little Fork Ranger 1 on Northeast 1.
2: Ranger 1.
0: We just cleared the access point and are headed to Haney. Are we positive?
2: You are positive. 1236.
0: Copy. Tower.
1: Ranger 1, go ahead.
0: We are positive AFF with Little Fork. We'll close with you and pick you up on the way back.
1: Ranger 1, please positive AFF with Little Fork. 1237.

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0: And 389 San Luis, I got a QDV by name and birthday one ready.
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0: Last name Connor, Charles Ocean, Nora, Nora, Ocean Robert. First name Esther, Edward Sam, Tom Henry, Edward Robert. Middle name Faye, Frank Adam Yellow, Edward. 1955-0413, you could just attach.
1: Over.
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1: Yes, sir.
0: 1241. Fly.
2: You can mark it. 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In or out back course.
0: 1241.
3: 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I was calling place so far.

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0: Hey, so I came across the visual UFO in Northeast Creek. Hey man, did you ever run into Division Triple Whiskey?
1: Yeah, I talked to him here. See you guys later tonight.
0: There's something about windows that were open and whatnot. I didn't know if he needed you guys to do it.
1: Yeah, she was just looking for, because we didn't cut the windows. I told him not to go into residence. Wasn't sure if we were supposed to or not. He was going to talk to you and just try to get some clarification if we were supposed to or not.
0: Yeah, I'll be honest. I never got clarification on that, so I don't know, but I can sure find out, and I'll talk to him tonight. So, thank you.
1: Yeah, sounds good. I told him if he gets clarification, we can go in and shut him.
0: Cabin's in a Boy Scout camp. I wouldn't see why we couldn't, but I mean I wouldn't tell people to go into folks' homes or private cabins. I think that's a can of worms.
1: Yeah, 10-4. He said to wait until tomorrow. He was gonna talk to you guys about it. So we'll wait for now.
0: Yep, sounds good. We'll figure it out. Thank you.

0: Heading 15, I have the slips from the plant. I can, I'll drop them off and hit him.
1: 10-4, that would be spectacular, sir.
0: Copy that?
2: Heavy 15. Well, I missed whatever you and Andy were talking about. What, go to Phyllis, like, center?
1: I'm Kevin, pointing to present pick up another 10 ton.
2: And Andy, go over to the
1: 10-4, I have not talked to him yet, but you can give him direction to do so.
2: Back 8.
1: 10-4, I'm heading back that way from where to hit the button.

0: City 15, this is 14. Can I get into the building with my key card? Or do you just want to meet me there? I'll give you this list.
1: I believe one of the overhead doors is open. Otherwise, I can give me a call when you get there. If it's not, I can give you the code.
0: Copy that.

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1: Blood's messed up.
2: Do hold the battery system on.
3: 10-4.
4: I'll just

0: Salem, for disturbance at a group home.
1: Page 5.
0: It's at 2011 10th Avenue East. There's a resident who is threatening staff and refusing to leave someone else's room.
1: Page 4.
2: Page 3, copy.

0: St. Louis Evolith Ambulance, respond to a medical at 412 Cleveland Street for a 67-year-old male, pain in his left side. St. Louis Evolith Ambulance, a medical at 412 Street for a 67-year-old male, left side pain and nauseous. St. Louis, clear at 1303.
1: St. Louis, 5-1 female, 1050.
2: Received your page for taking. That was 2, and I'll let you know when we go.

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0: 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Where are you at?
1: Chisholm.
0: Copy that.
2: Two eighty-three. You didn't stack my current. Send me that harassment.
3: That works.

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0: Stalled occupied, left lane, I-35, and mile marker 183, just north of Hinckley, Wisconsin, boy Charles Sam, 2152. It is a hazard there across the yellow line.
1: North or southbound side?
0: Northbound.
1: Copy, 1311.
0: 28 should come back on a white Subaru.
1: Copy.
2: Division 3? Be tied with Chuck Whiskey.
3: Yeah, I did. He was going to talk to you guys tonight about location on anything to shut some windows.
2: Thank you.

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0: I haven't been to Hitting Shop in a while. Do you guys still go in the back here by the salt, by the domes?
1: Yeah, it's pretty trafficked up with the construction. You get in the big door by the cases, I want to take it in.
0: Yeah, the big door isn't open, but I can go around and look on the other side.
1: Otherwise, B240.

0: see him on the Southeast.
1: Go ahead.
0: They're en route to Meadowbrook from Mart. It's a 24-year-old, now a 19-year-old female who for the vehicle. But, like, they would say something, but they were right there.
1: Temper.
2: I'll head to that also.

0: 10-4. I'm going to have one female, 10-15, around the Virginia jail mileage and call Virginia. Copy.
1: Jail copies.

St. Louis to Hibbing's Lodge for an open door call. The 2604 Fifth Avenue West caller says it's a foreclosed house. The front door is wide open. Doesn't see anyone around.

0: Sealy 14 hitting 15, your slips are in the receipt envelope in your office.
1: Turn 4, thank you, sir. 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

0: 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We are leaving a scene en route to Central Health, Virginia.
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0: C-1-10 West, QAP, name, date of birth. Last of Hochschulter, Henry, Ocean, Charles, Henry, Henry, Adam, Lincoln, Tom, Edward, Robert, first of Alyssa, Adam, Lincoln, Yellow, Sam, Sam, Adam, Little of Lynn, Lincoln, Yellow, Nora, David, 0808. Can you also attach orders, please?
1: 10-1.

0: Go ahead.
1: So this is going to be valid out of hitting. The only hit is that order which is attached. It's going to be a served harassment order. Otherwise, negative other hits include a little bit of that.
2: Could you attach that other part in the order? I can give you a QDP again.
1: I am there's going to be the formal
2: 10-4.
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1: Well, 1350.

Request the Oakland ambulance. There's memory care, 925 Wood Avenue, apartment 120, for 79-year-old female down. A lot of pain, having right hip and shoulder pain from a fall. Apartment, it's in County St. Tosca. Respond to Westwood Terrace Memory Care, 925-2 for 79-year-old female, has right shoulder and hip pain.

0: 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We're headed to Cap Tower.
1: Little Fork Coffee is heading to Cap Tower at 1359.

St. Louis 2, Virginia Squads for a 911 disconnect call. So the address is coordinates. It's technically bordering the OHV park. It was on the line with no voice, so background.

0: We are sending medical to the Moccasin Point Resort. They're currently on the water. ETA to shore is 20 minutes. It's a 50-year-old male with a broken hand on a barge in a concrete truck. 1405.
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2: 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St. Louis, Greenwood 807, acknowledging. 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
1: Little 4 copy, 1410. 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When I get there, I'll just let them know that there's an ambulance coming.
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0: Copy that. Thank you. We're headed to Johnson Lake.
4: Ranger 1, tower copy, is en route to Johnson Lake at 1411.
0: Little Fork, Ranger 1.
1: Go ahead, Ranger.
0: Tower has us positive AFF. We'll close it. Have a good day.
1: Thank you very much. 1411.

0: 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It's unable to switch into neutral and stalled.
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0: 317 to other units. Just be advised when you get down there, there's a sign that says Birch Point Marine that tends to throw people off. Keep going past that and go straight to the docks, so just don't take any turns. Just keep going straight. Not really sure what the construction situation looks like. It was tore up about a month ago.
1: Tower copy.
2: Tower.

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1: St. Louis, flight 389.
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1: The Hibbing Jail's calling you.
0: 10-4.
2: 389, can you give the jail a call, please?
0: 10-4, what's your number?
2: 218-312-8239.

0: 10 delay northbound on the beltway from 7th Street. Silver SUV. Caller says there's a 1 to 2 year old child that was standing up in the back. The vehicle had a cracked windshield. Scene 18.
1: From County North 169 at 37th Street, a silver SUV, unknown 28. There was a 1 or 2 year old child standing up in the back. Information only at 1419.
0: St. Louis says C1 or C2 have a theft in Buell.
2: Give to me.
0: North.
3: St. Louis to all units en route to the Moccasin Point Road. K215, let us know that it'll be the first driveway to the right before Moccasin Point, before all the construction.
4: St. Louis, Virginia 52, right on patient contact. You left them on the tower and that way.
3: 10-4.
0: Friend that checked on because of social media posts about leaving a 1 year old child home alone.
3: 10-4.

0: 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We're headed to Crane.
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0: Could you recall this as an info call and close it up for me, please?
1: 10-4.
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0: 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I need some help at Wood Lake loading some supplies.
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0: Made contact with Alyssa by phone. If she is at home, we'll be swinging down there shortly.
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0: 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Howland Lake is clear. We're headed to Black Bay.
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0: Hey, Kurt, just looking for your location, see if you can time with me at the Stubbler Grid near that communication center.
1: It's at 1398, but I can come to you if you would like.
0: Yeah, sir, I got a new resource to tie in with and get back.
1: And resource at the Mars Fire Hall.
0: That's negative. They're here with myself. I'm qualified. I guess where that communication style is just negative.
1: You want me to bring any other resources or just?
0: And if I guess Tony's in the area, then he could help.
1: Just
0: if it's just you. Alright, happy. I'll be, I'll have to stand up here and we'll work out where they'll plug in.

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1: H3.
0: At the golf course, there is a blue pickup truck with two people inside. 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
1: First name's Amelia.
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1: 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Showing an OFP between her and David.
2: 10-4. I think the Amelia part is the only one here.

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1: H5.
0: Phase 2 location of 3901 7th Avenue West. No distress heard. Sounded like someone walking and got a voicemail and call back.

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0: Both drop tanks at cliff here. 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
1: Yeah, good, Copy. 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

0: Track team 2 is track team 1.
1: All right, Kurt.
0: See, I'll come down Queens Bay here in a little bit, but we just picked up two Sawyers.
1: That's great news. Yeah, we're just loading stuff up now. Probably going to do one on close to where we were before, and then or possibly two down Queens.
0: Two on Queens, and where are the other two?
2: I'm going to send a paper service, I'll be 23. 10-4.

0: St. Louis to 290 Slavs for a callback regarding an info call.
1: 292.
0: I am reported to the caller that there is potential abuse going on at her residence. Caller works for

0: H1, San Alejandro.
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0: Oh, with a female, the PD, code 4.

0: 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We're heading for Bentonville.
1: Ranger 1, Tower Pass is Eagle's Nest clear, en route to Bentonville.

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1: Go ahead, Kurt.
0: And Proctor, type 6 also. We're going to go to 1152 Fernberg. 15 minutes or so. We're going to do a little mitigation around the garage since we just picked up these two Sawyers.
2: St. Louis, I have angle for an attempt to locate.
3: Hey, Chair 112, St. Louis, you can clear my call and put me down that.
2: Yes.
0: Copy. I'm on my, I'll stop by Wood Lake here in just a second with this other crew. Strike 2, Kurt. Proctor. Strike 2, go ahead, Proctor.
3: We're almost up by Snowbank. You want me to check that and then come there?
0: Yeah, that's fine. 1152 will be on the south side of the road.
3: 1152 Fernberg, south side, got it.

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1: 283, go ahead.
0: Smith Road, Highway 73, with Nora, Nora Lincoln, 672.
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0: Go ahead.
1: Do you want to take the rest of this crew up with you then and go do that job that we were going to do? And I'll break off and go with Kurt.
0: Yeah, we can handle it. Are you going to deliver the supplies?
1: All the supplies are on the little engine. We just transferred it over.
0: Copy that.
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0: you need something, I'll throw a comment in what her side of the story was.
1: Hey, 21, I'll be clear. That's me, seriously.
0: Well, I'm in that know. There's a tree down on Highway 2, mile post 189. It's not in the lane, but it's onto the shoulder now. It's already moved off.
1: Hold it.

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1: 10-4.

0: St. Louis, if Pokemon responders or ambulance respond precautionary. Mile marker 131, Highway 53 in the southbound lane. There's a gray Lexus pulled over with an elderly male hunched over and his legs out the door. St. Louis, Kaptogama or ambulance, respond precautionary for medical on Highway 53, mile marker 131 in the southbound lane for an elderly male hunched over in a gray Lexus. St. Louis, clear 1515.
1: First.
2: Go ahead.
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1: C1.
0: RP is now on the phone with his PO. We'll be 10-8.
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2: Yeah, I got no criminal complaints here other than she scared a couple 17-year-olds pretty good.
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0: 29 over here.
1: Yes, Region 29.
0: Did you say the Lexus was on the southbound side?
1: Different Popo.
0: Yeah, I just had an elderly male just drive by me northbound, and I'm at the 131. I'm gonna go see if that was it.
1: Copy, 1521.

0: Go ahead, 229.
1: Ambulance. I think I have the vehicle heading for. That's the 131, and then I had an elderly male on Lexus heading north, so I'm going to see if I can confirm it.
0: 10-4, keep us updated. We'll just keep them rolling precautionary for now.
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1: 3.

0: Tower, Ranger 1. Pike is clear. Ranger 1 is headed to the Evelyn Airport.
1: Ranger 1, Tower copies. Pike clear and route to Evelyn Airport at 1524.

0: St. Louis, which is in the Advisor Sending Medical to the Cornerstone Villa on Forest Street for a older male who fell and seems confused but denied medical. 1525.
1: H1, St. Louis traffic.
0: H1, go ahead.
1: 1500 block, East 25th, George, Sam, 067.
0: 10-4.
2: St. Louis traffic. It'll be 169 northbound Mineral Avenue. Sam Nora King, 356.
3: There's an older white male who fell down outside. I'm sure he had issues. St. Louis Fuel Ambulance, a medical at Cornerstone Villa, outside on white male, tall blue, tall. 1526.
4: St. Louis Fuel, one page of health.
0: 1327.

0: 29, go ahead.
1: I stopped that vehicle with the medical. You can cancel or, and I have, and I'm sending them back on their way too.
0: 10-4.

0: 5261 Santa Barbara.
1: 10-4.
2: St. Louis to cab responders and or ambulance on FE2. 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He said you guys can cancel. Let me know if you want cancellation pages.
3: St. Louis County or ambulance 1, we acknowledge that. We'll stand down. No need for cancellation pages.
2: 10-4, 1549.
4: Cabotogan was headed back to.
2: Ten four.
5: St. Louis, 1 is correct.
2: 1529.

0: Hey, Roger, Division Training, yep.
1: Yeah. Let's get one on thing.
2: 1531.
3: Go ahead, Nico.
0: Hey, Andy. Just passing some information along. So, all the resources. X-ray, we'll meet up at the Bell Lake campground at 1800.
3: Strickland copies. 1800, Bell Lake campground. This whole division.
0: Hey, sir. Hey, Rogers. Division training.
2: Checking your status.
1: For sure.
2: Thank you.

0: Division Attorney, Task Force Marks. Hey, what searching number is Grand Rapids and the Babbitt folks on?
1: Tracking one.
0: Copy.
2: Hey, Muncie, sir. Can you copy all the information about meeting at that 1800 at Fall Week?
0: Yeah, okay, for. And then just for awareness, I'm with Strike Team 1 over at some structures doing some sprinkler stuff.
2: Alright, copy that. Yeah, I got two new resources. Yeah, do you want to write that down and when you're ready to copy?
1: Ready for Simulus, I'll be clear.
0: Hey, go ahead, one.
3: I have Grand Rapids with Strike One, and then what was the other resource you were looking for? Babbitt Type 4?
0: I wasn't looking for him. I'm just with up with him. I was just shouting out engine numbers so I know who I was with.
3: Okay, sounds good.
0: Hey, Trey, you can go to the dead fires.
2: First, and we'll be tied out for Team 2 break. Yeah. E65, for the contact is Robert Jackson, and I'll forward you the number later. Finish first.
3: Copy, Kaner. Kaner, cop.
1: Go ahead. I'll be on my way up to let you spread your wings.
3: Denver.
1: I'm going to stop on the Echo Trail for a minute first, though. But I'm just coming into Orr. Just going down to the Cook Airport and back.
3: Peak time.

0: St. Louis to Virginia Ambulance Medical at 303 South 12th Avenue. 74-year-old female, dizzy, spiking BP, and nauseous. This is all after PT. Go to the front door. St. Louis, Virginia Ambulance and Medical at 303 South 12th Avenue. 74-year-old female, dizzy, and spiking BP. St. Louis, clear 1537.
1: St. Louis, Virginia Fire, copies that page. I'm at
0: 1037.
2: Okay, I'll meet you down there.
1: Copy.
3: Guys, we're sending medical to 303 South 12th Avenue for a 74-year-old female who is dizzy, conscious, breathing, and nauseous. 1537.
4: Tower Unit 1 to dispatch.
0: Go ahead.
4: We are leaving Ascension, Virginia, headed back to the hall.
0: 1538.

0: Triple X-ray, heavy equipment hedges.
1: Yeah, go ahead. Division 3.
0: Yeah, hey, we will not complete this line this shift. We're going to have to backtrack out and get him to the road to service his machine at that berm you want pushed out by the road ditch.
1: That's a good copy. Thank you for the work.
2: Down there.
1: No worries.
0: Just slow going in here. So we'll keep working a little bit, and then we'll start backtracking so he can serve the machine at the road.
1: I copy that. And did you copy the traffic to be at Fall Lake Campground by 1800?
0: Yes, good copy. 1800 Fall Lake.
1: Yeah, appreciate it.

0: St. Louis County, or Ambulance 1.
1: Go ahead.
0: We are back at our hall, subject to page.
1: 1540.

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0: Can you start armory?

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2: 169 milepost, yeah, between Hibbing and Chisholm here. We're about it. He's pulling over now.
3: 10-4.
2: Chisholm, see. 584. Good. You want us to start heading your way? Woman, you just made a, creating a traffic hazard here. We'll move out of the left lane.
1: 10-4.
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0: Virginia 2.
1: Regard to Virginia 1's call. We'll have 11015 at the PD.
0: 10-4, 11015.
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0: Just checking your status.
1: I appreciate it. Yep, thanks. I'm code 4.
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0: 13-15-48.
1: Go for one. Hey, Andy. Just, see what your location is?
0: Birch Lane off of Fall Lake Road.
1: Hi, copy. 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
0: Yeah, I'll be back 15 minutes. 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

has worked. The Heritage Manor, 321 6th Street Northeast. Taking information on a male that has fallen down unknown upon stairs. St. Louis, Stooges Ambulance, respond to Heritage Manor, 321 6th Street Northeast for a male who has fallen down the stairs at 1551. St. Louis, you can assign Chisholm Medic 3. 10-4.

0: Okay. 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
1: 10 again, me.
0: Good afternoon, 5052. St. Louis, Chisholm Medic 3. Do you know if we are going in the door or the south entrance?
2: Unclear. The caller was having difficulty hearing and not answering questions. SB first, 6.
3: Thank you, afternoon.
0: Afternoon, 5063.
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1: Denver.

0: payments to 260 Squats for an animal?
1: Go ahead.
0: This is a reopened one from a few days ago. Caller called back in and their missing dog floated back into the shore and is wondering if anyone is available to help get the dog off the shore.

0: Bill from Kyle on any three. Hey, are you just running there, or do you want another length up there at that structure?
1: I'm thinking we're going to need one more, maybe two lengths.
0: Copy that. I'll grab this length and we'll head back through.

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1: Can we have you respond to this thing?
0: And I will be right there.

Sure. 10 7 8 8 8 8 8 8 8 8 8 8 8 8 8 8 8 8 8 8 8 8 8 8 8 8 8 8 8 8 8 8 8 8 8 8 8 8 8 8 8 8 8 8 8 8 8 8 8 8 8 8 8 8 8 8 8 8 8 8 8 8 8 8 8 8 8 8 8 8 8 8 8 8 8 8 8 8 8 8 8 8 8 8 8 8 8 8 8 8 8 8 8 8 8 8 8 8 8 8 8 8 8 8 8 8 8 8 8 8 8 8 8 8 8 8 8 8 8 8 8 8 8 8 8 8 8 8 8 8 8 8 8 8 8 8 8 8 8 8 8 8 8 8 8 8 8 8 8 8 8 8 8 8 8 8 8 8 8 8 8 8 8 8 8 8 8 8 8 8 8 8 8 8 8 8 8 8 8 8 8 8 8 8 8 8 8

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1: Culver, go ahead.
0: Culver Engine 1 will be traveling north to Ely to assist with the fire. The department's still...

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1: Which one?
0: At the Super One on East 37th, there's a male refusing to give info in the loss prevention office.
1: There.

0: St. Louis, Chisholm Medic 3 is clear of that last call.
1: 1630.
2: SB 433, Virginia.
0: SB 433.
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0: So far, 1630.

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0: Is there a second drop tank coming to the end of Birch Lane, or are we just dealing with one?
1: Just rolling one drop tank out that one. We don't have a huge complex of sprinklers there.
0: 10-4.

It was some Morse following fire. Respond for a fire at 3rd Avenue West Street. There's a campfire in someone's yard in an enclosed pit. Morse Fall Lake Fire, respond for outside 3rd Avenue West and West Street North in Winton for a campfire in someone's yard in an enclosed pit. St. Louis Clair, 1635.

0: Page acknowledged. We'll be sending a unit.
1: 1635.
2: Go ahead, Dale. We see the first five things we're done. About 900 gallons. Do you want us to go refill?
3: Yep, go ahead and top off.
2: Yeah, do you have preference as to which volume point we go to?
3: User's choice on that one. Moose Lake's probably got the cleanest water, if that's any of your concerns.
2: Yeah, copy. We'll go to Moose Lake and come back. So, we'll return.

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1: Go ahead.
0: T1 is clear. Oh, meter.
1: 1638.
2: Give him space.

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1: Direction.
0: 1639.

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0: 2nd, send J-Lo down to the Wood Lake Boat Launch, or Fall Lake Boat Launch, and they can fill you.
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0: And then, this is strike two, did you copy that? You can establish that fill site, and if you're going to use more water, that would be a good place.
3: So you got a fill site at Fall Lake?
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4: Call for a parking complaint. 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
3: I didn't copy your last. You say there's going to be a fill site at Fall Lake?
0: That is correct.
3: Sounds good. Are you sending a truck up there, or can we get a pump there?
0: And payload type, and I can fill, and what other operations you got going on there.
3: Sounds good.
5: Ten four.

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0: 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Resident must have put the fire out. 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
0: Tom, 902.
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0: Tom, Adam, Tom.
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0: Ticket Loose to Evelyn Squads for a trouble kid.
1: 305.
0: At 416 Jones Street, caller's son just left on foot after being physical. Caller said that he is down by the church and running towards the PD down Adams Avenue.
1: 10-4.
2: Well, it's 10-7. Have a nice evening.
0: 10-4. You too.

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0: By the intersection, there is a tree blocking on 13th Street.
2: 13th alarm station, 7-year-old male cell, unable to pick up unknown injury. St. Louis, Magellan, medical at 430 number 2 Street Northwest, medical alarm activation for a 67-year-old male who fell, unable to get up, unknown injury. He'll be out on the front on Sunday. St. Louis, clear at 1650.
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0: That situation in Virginia.
1: SB 218.
0: This is Golf Semi, GOA. I'll be tight.
1: 10-4, 1652. St. Louis, say anything for a suicide threat.
2: H1.
1: Says the apartment's on 311 East 38th Street, apartment 4B. Caller's daughter is sending big suicidal threats.
2: Copy.

Yeah, you want to take on after this. Yeah. Hey, copy.

You can just make a note of it. Spotted by Pierce and Roosevelt. So he's out of the squad. And again, we're still looking in the area for him.

0: 3101 Berkeley.
1: 3101?
0: 1079.
1: Have a nice 1700. Walden Flores doesn't know what's going on. This happened last week. He says he's going to be hanging around outside.
2: Fourth Avenue West, apartment number 2, 42-year-old female, general illness, recent heart attack.
1: For name and number to call referencing a possible location. Hey, thank you for sending the ambulance. 2222 4th Ave West, the half address for a female who's just generally not feeling well at 1701.
3: Copy, then I'm going to move on to Circle Drive here.
2: Okay.
4: Are all three strike teams setting up sprinklers?
3: Virginia 2, St. Louis.
1: Virginia 2.
3: This runaway is in Evelyn, apparently. He's trying to reach in Evelyn.

0: St. Louis, Pomona, and responders, Virginia Ambulance. Respond to a medical, 5700 Mountain Avenue, apartment 114, for a bedbound male, possibly has some wounds. We do have LE en route, no need to stage. St. Louis, Mona and responders, Virginia Ambulance, respond to a medical at the Mountain Manor Apartments, 5700 Mountain Avenue, apartment 114. For a bedbound male, sounds like not good living conditions. Law enforcement is en route, no need to stage. Your working channel will be FE4. St. Louis, clear at 1703.
1: That page will be assigning medic to.
2: St. Louis, Corky, Battalion 1.
3: Go ahead.
2: Do you have any further information about this crisis?
3: Male's been throwing stuff around. Not his usual behavior. Law enforcement's on scene.
4: It will be at the South 2nd Street, east of Forestry Road. Caller found a knife in the middle of the road on 2nd Street across from the fire hydrant.
5: 10-4.

0: St. Louis Mountain Responders, this is your second page for a medical at Belton Manor Apartment, 5700 Mountain Avenue, Apartment 114, for a bedbound male who is not in good living conditions. Ellie is en route, no need to stage. 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
0: 1705.
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1: Okay, another one for the SAW. Leave a 3-1 circle 5.
0: I'm cleaning up here. 6-3-1 circle drive.
1: Correct. 6-3-1 circle drive. Yeah, I'm going to go ahead and verify that's it. Standing by.

0: 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Good evening.
1: 10-4, good evening.
2: 274, San Luis.
1: 274, go ahead.
2: 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Good evening.
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0: St. Louis. I have a juvenile with me in my squad. We'll be returning to 416 Jones. Starting mileage 96.9.
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0: 303, respond to the scene, 1-1.
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0: 23 euros on view.
1: Virginia 3, go ahead.
0: Virginia 2, can you serve me a cyber? Yeah, PD is the address.
1: That's fine.

0: Division actual task force marks on 3.
1: Yeah, go ahead.
0: Then I'm putting. On pictures of the serial number.
1: No, the serial number is pump, then just in the comments put mark 3 pump, and yeah, and just listen.
0: Copy, yeah, I'm putting how many sprinklers are at the structure, mark 3 and a serial number, some pictures.
2: Division strike 1. You go for division 2. Nico, I got pictures of Mark 3 set up here on Birch Lane. Cover entry structures. I'll get those to you at 1800 if that works for you. Yeah, we'll go with that. We'll see you at 1800.
3: Hey guys, this is Hunter. It's Mark 3's have a trackable ID number, like NRK048. That's the number you want to get, the NRK number, or sometimes NRK.
2: Okay, Hunter. I'll take a look here before I leave.
0: Yeah, task force copies direct. That NR number's on that little tag that they wire to the thing.
3: Yeah, they usually branded into the pump itself and painted on the where the cord comes out on that housing there, and but 0148 is the NFES number, the cash number, and the final five or six digits are the actual unit number.
4: Mayo Clinic Ambulance, Proctor Fire, First Responders, and the South County Rescue Squad. Secondhand report of a 1052 at the Proctor Subway, 9303 Westgate Boulevard. We have not had any contact with a female patient. Proctor Responders and Fire Department, Mayo Ambulance, and the Rescue Squad responded in Proctor, 903. Second-hand report of a vehicle accident with injuries. Please acknowledge 1717.
1: Fail tender 1 at E3.
4: Tower. 619, 10-4.

0: come again. We'll be returning to you for some more water.
1: We will not.
2: Strike two, Kurt. Proctor. Go ahead. We're at 631. Alright, go ahead and walk down in there and I'll be back in a second. I'll show you what I'm thinking.
3: Okay, I'll get them to back their rig in. They got plenty of cars on the road.
2: Multiple law enforcement on scene, so it'll be alright until you get here.
4: Or road west. 40 cabin full of smoke, working on evac. They do not know where it's coming from. Your working channels will be FE5 and St. Louis clear at 1719.

0: St. Louis, this is Eagle's Nest 12, acknowledging Paige.
1: 1719.
2: It looks like they're working on getting them all evacuated.
3: Careful.
4: Mary 12, red.
3: Austin.
4: 1720. We will be receiving more water. Sorry about that. Your fire and first response. In Page to respond to an accident near the subway at Proctor, 9303 Westgate Boulevard. Two vehicles, one female still in a vehicle. Proctor Fire and First Responders respond for a vehicle accident. Boundary and Skyline near the Proctor subway. Two vehicles, one female still in the vehicle. Leaving now at 1720.
3: St. Louis Proctor acknowledges we have a three responding to the hall.
4: Never.

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2: 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I'm urgent, so.
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0: 10-4. Seagull's Nest 17 is at the hall, and can we request mutual aid on this call on Lake 4?
1: I am just about to send out cancellations because you can stand down.

St. Louis, Eagle's Nest, and Morse Fall Lake Fire. This is a cancellation page for the structure fire on Lake 4 Road. It was a toaster. St. Louis, Eagle's Nest, Morse Fall Lake Fire. Cancellation page for the structure fire on Lake 4 Road. It was a smoking toaster. St. Louis, clear at 1722.

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0: Can I get a couple associated events in here? 560 David and Blood Trust Resort.
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0: At the Sibley Manor on White Street, there are three ATVs behind the building, driving recklessly in the construction site.
1: 10-4.
0: Caller says they are now heading towards the trailhead behind the hospital.
1: Copy.

0: Squad 3 medical assault.
1: I'm just trying to get signed in here.
0: 10-4. Caller is being told that someone is being assaulted by an unknown person. I'll send you the call once you're signed in.
1: Is it happening currently?
0: We believe so, yes.
1: 10-4.
0: It'll be at 8072 Highway 7. 10-4.
2: Secondhand report. Leaving Dallas 1742. Proctor, do you have traffic?
3: Let's hold all traffic after that motorcycle. Hold all traffic for the fire trucks.
0: Only phone, but we do have a phone number for the person being assaulted.
1: Can you give me the name and phone number?
0: Yep, it is a Brandy Bennett. Phone number 218-491-0040.
1: What address is this taking place at?
0: 8072 Highway 7. We just got a number for the RV too.
1: You can go with the RP's number.
0: 218-209-7242. It's a Sarah Clark.
1: Time for things.
2: Good.
4: Do you have traffic?
2: Just bumped it.
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1: It's
0: 501 East 43, callers were male pacing back and forth, holding an 8 mil choke.
1: 10-4.
2: H3 copy.
0: 10-4.

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1: At the Target on 13th Street, staff is out with a Hispanic male in a white t-shirt, jeans, and a big black backpack, not being cooperative. Want some trespass and charged.
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2: 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It says that the male is in the restroom, but they were trying to take him off property.
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1: 10-4.
0: Strike 2 to strike 1.
2: Go ahead.
0: Did you grab the serial number and stuff off that first pump for sprinkler setup?
1: Traffic over here. So, Tanya, you can go to slow.
0: Okay, I'm right next to this one here on Circle Drive. I'll go grab it.
2: Appreciate it.

0: Virginia 1, St. Louis.
1: Virginia 1.
0: Do you have any ability to run a Mexico license?
1: We do not.
0: And from?
2: St. Louis County, this is Meadowlands 116. I will go to the hall unless the other responders tell me to meet at the end of the driveway, my driveway.
3: 10-4 Meadowlands. 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St. Louis clear, 1751.
4: Are you guys good if I send this FedEx truck too?
2: This is Meadowlands 116.
5: I'm going to meet you right now. There's nothing you want me to send the hall for. I am driving.
2: The hall.

0: and Meadowlands parties, be advised, law enforcement has not made contact with any of the contact numbers we have for the whole party involved, so we'll keep you posted.
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0: Victor's Adam Lincoln, Victor Adam Nora, Adam Robert, Ida Nora, Elizabeth Carlos, middle of Javier, John Adam Victor, Ida Edward Robert.
1: Ten four, I'll take a look.
0: 98 0708.
1: 10 4.

0: get that for anyone.
1: Got it.
0: NCIC is current, so we were not able to get anything back.

0: Good 42.
1: Area 45, my name, see if you can get back on the hospital, please.
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0: 270 squad for a reopened runaway.
1: Pete?
0: I will send it to your screen.
2: Robert, hi to Nora. First name Carlos, common. Middle name John Adam Victor, Ida Edward Robert. 1998 708. 1759. The Mexico ID card, but he's got a St. Paul address in Minnesota. So.
0: Copy.

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1: Steve, 94.
0: How many 10-7 is your name?
1: I have a 1800.

0: 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As we can, let's break down and release traffic.
1: Starting loops.
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1: Virginia 2.
0: That party that Virginia 1 gave you, can you show him trespass from charter for period 1 year?
1: That's fine.

St. Louis to Mountain Iron Sheriff's. Be aware we're sending medical to the Walmart on Rockridge for a child who fell onto concrete out of a shopping cart.

first responders, Virginia ambulance respond to a to the concrete of the shopping cart. It does appear purple in color. It'll be located near Rescue 9. St. Louis Mona and responders, Virginia ambulance, a medical Mona iron by register 9, an infant fell on the shopping cart on a concrete, no blood, is crying and screaming and does appear purple in color, working channel FE4, St. Louis Clear 1806.

0: St. Louis, Virginia Fire Cop, is that Fulvia 6?
1: Kevlar.
2: En route, and do you have any updates yet?
3: 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Being pretty and cold with the virtual.
2: Copy, we'll provide the staging, and then once the staging will be 1 minute out.
3: Cover.
1: Down for. Go ahead. 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
1: Go ahead.
0: We're taking a transfer from Deer River to open the adjacent route to Deer River now. You can also clear Fuel 1 from that 911.
1: 10-4. St. Louis to East Range for a child.
2: Copy that.
1: Child.
3: 322.
1: West 3rd Avenue North and North 1st Street West. Toddler approximately 2 years old was in the street and is now on a trampoline with no adults around.

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1: 10-4.
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0: 14.
1: That's out of unit.
0: Okay, it's 12.
2: We will be staging at the intersection of 133 and 7.
0: Timber.
3: North Fall Lake Fire Department, respond for a fire alarm in Lake County, 167 Sunset Road. It's a residential fire alarm. We don't have any zones or key holders. Deputy is on the way as well. St. Louis, North Fire, a fire alarm at 167 Sunset Road. It's a residential fire alarm. No zones or key holders. St. Louis, clear 1813.
0: St. Louis for Morris Fire.
3: Go ahead.
0: Yes, I had squad 1 and I'll be in route.
3: 10-4.

0: 274 San Luis Local Jack.
1: 274, go ahead.
0: Sam King Edward Lincoln Lincoln, First of Gregory.
1: What's the birthday of 1979?
0: I gave you 1016 of 64.
1: He is clear.
0: Copy. My cat's down. He just had a no with that name.
1: 10-4.

0: 270 for St. Louis. Is NCIC still down?
1: As far as I'm aware, but I can check.
0: I have a QMW to try. It may be related to this.
1: 10-4, go ahead.
0: Lincoln Boy Zebra 963. If it comes back, I just get retest.
1: 10-4. Looks like it's still down.
0: Got it.

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1: Hey, Kurt, did you get your radio back from that crew? Just reminding you.
2: Sure did. Thanks.
1: You bet.

0: 274.
1: That vehicle I ran will be involved, and we can cancel medical. None of the parties are on scene.
0: 10-4, cancel medical.
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2: You as well.

0: 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He's got my call to me.
1: Keys online.
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1: 10-4.

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1: Lake County's calling back saying you can cancel.
0: Ten four, you can have seen, but we'll be driving around.
1: 10-4.
0: Two oh three, St. Louis, code 4.

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1: Go ahead.
0: Transporting one to Essential, Virginia.
1: 1826.

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0: 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Have a good night.
1: It's okay. 1830.
0: Four nine 23.
1: 10-4.

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0: Entonces,
1: go for it.
0: 1834. For a 65-year-old male found down in the garage. He is talking, but not totally with it. St. Louis Department Ambulance Medical Circle, 65-year-old. He is conscious and breathing, but not fully alert at 1834.

0: 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He is breathing, but not making sense at 1834.
1: Acknowledging page responding to Hall.
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1: Square Highway.
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1: 1837.